0: future Vegas Unlike Mike.
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5: Here we go then, people of tomorrow. Thanks for joining me, Adam Kay. This is the best of One World Radio, the sound of Tomorrowland. Don't go anywhere because in the coming 60 minutes, we've got the likes of John Summit, Kolsch, Afrojack, Anima, Armin van Buuren. We need to talk about Ibiza as well because it's officially open.

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1: So much to come on the Best of One World Radio, the sound of Tomorrowland. But right now, our first journey to the festival to relive the madness. This is Lost Frequencies with Nathan Nicholson. Every

Boomerang, my name is Those Frequencies. How are you guys feeling right now? This is a brand new track called So Much Beauty Around Us. I hope you guys like it tonight.

0: guys, Anima isn't interested. We've done Genesis, now we're doing Eden. All we need is Adam and Eve to show up. Oh, we've already seen them. And Lisa, what a collaboration this is. And let's hear about Anima and more collaborations.
1: In regards to the collaborations, I really just wanted to work with the artists that inspired me in the first place from different, you know, genres. And that's why some of the collaborations were a bit out of the box sometimes, you know. But to me, they were all very meaningful. You know, I wanted to work with kind of my favorite artists at the time. And I think I successfully, you know, like, interacted with most of them. And I'm very happy about this.
0: Talking of collaborations, how about this? A huge one. It's our tune of the week. It's Afrojack, David Guetta, and Sia.
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0: exclusively at Tomorrowland Winter. It's another collaboration with David Guetta and Sia. But how many versions did it take to make?
1: To get that record done, I think we made 60 versions.
0: That is a lot of versions, let's be honest. Can you imagine? This one's good, but we need to make a change. 3 months later. Wow, 60 versions. Right, let's talk about Alok. He's helping us celebrate because we're heading back to Brazil. Yes, Itu, São Paulo, are you ready? We're coming back.
2: I would say that the best place in the world is Brazil because we really celebrate this moment, you know? I would say that, you know, everything that you guys do in Brazil is so similar to Belgium. Some people think that tomorrow in Brazil is far away, like, for what happens in Belgium, but it's not.
0: 1 year and counting. See you there.

0: 3 months later.
1: Wow, 60 versions. Right, let's talk about Alok. He's helping us celebrate because we are heading back to Brazil. Yes, Itu, São Paulo, are you ready? We're coming back.
2: I would say that the best place in the world is Brazil because we really celebrate this moment, you know? I would say that, you know, everything that you guys do in Brazil is so similar to Belgium. Some people think that tomorrow in Brazil is far away, like, for what happens in Belgium, but it's not.
1: 1 year and counting. See you there.

0: New Religion, BB Rexha and Faithless. This is the best of One World Radio, the sound of Tomorrowland. My name is Adam Kay. Thanks so much for listening. If you want more of this, why not jump on the Tomorrowland app?
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0: Yeah, from John Summit.
1: It's been the craziest year of my life. Yeah, I never thought I'd produce an album, and now since I've done that, it's probably the most rewarding thing I've done in music.
0: Such a varied selection of tracks on the album. Go and listen, as he'll be bringing it to the Holy Grounds this summer, as well as his label Experts Only. Both weekends, John Summit. That was Shades of Blue. And stick around, we need to talk Martin Garrix. But first, a flashback of the week, and it comes from Alesso, who will be joining us this year at Conciencia.
2: Flashback of the week.

0: Martin Garrix. He's currently on tour and there's a date on the horizon.
1: Very soon, guys, I'm turning 30, which is mental. I feel like we grew up together. I will not forget to rest. I actually slept 4 hours last night, which is a lot for me.

0: Rewind repeat sounds. And we know the album is incoming, but how many tracks will Martin be singing on the album? Let's find out.
1: There's probably going to be 3 songs that I'll be singing. 3 or 4 songs. But also a lot of the features on it. Yeah, I'm very excited that they're singing on it and that they ended up singing the demos.
0: Enjoy the tour, Martin. Right now, we need to do this. Number one, anyone?
2: You're number one in the Tomorrowland Tour.

0: This guy, Gordo, he'll be popping up all over the place this summer. And Raniel Zonneveld, if you want him live, well, he's coming to the festival this summer. 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

0: this sound, this energy. And I know for a fact, Steve Angello loves this sound and vibe. Acting Tough.
1: Played live at Tomorrowland Winter. This is Steve Angello.
0: Now, our Ibiza residency starts next week on Wednesday at Ushuaia. Look out for Planaxis, Agents of Time, joining Dimmy and Mike. And there's another residency on the island involving the Swedes.
2: It's nice to be based there also the whole summer, you know. Last year we were supposed to do it, but then music came in the way. It's a commitment every Sunday. You know, you have to get back to the island. And

0: have no idea where the past 60 minutes have gone, but thanks for being there. My name is Adam Kay. This is the best of One World Radio. 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
5: Well, hi there from Dean Lenny. Welcome to another fantastic episode of Core Radio. On this week's show, Jonathan Casper, Marvio, Endless Moments, Daniel Steinberg, Player, Freaky Chakra, Mark Broom, Max Mash, Valeri with remixes from Marcello Giordani, and then somebody else.
6: Yes, great. But first,
5: Detlef. Right, there you go. Don't forget, we have a smashing record of the month, which we call Record of the Month, because this show is all about core. Playing now, it's Brunello. Yes, you can have a glass of wine if you want. Hillel Lev with a track called Apathy. Right, so the intro was a little bit slow motion, wasn't it? I just need to warm up. It's already better. I feel it coming now. Welcome to Core, 60 minutes of electronic music with Dino Lenny. And every last Sunday of the month and during the week, we have guest mixes from our best DJs all over the world playing and performing on our Core.

from Bangkok, a track called La Mouche. We started with Brunello and Apathy. And coming up next is a track by Jonathan Casper. Not the newest track in the drawer. Funny. But still very sharp. Did you get that? Little bit of British humor. Coming up next, Power by Jonathan Casper.

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That's why we like it. We like it weird. It's called Endless Moments, sliding with your mates, and you would do with this one. And before the sliding, we had Marvio and Irdin. And coming up next is Daniel Steinberg with a track called Concrete.

stuff coming through, which is really good, and a lot of people are, you know, probably discovering that style now, being still very young, like me. And this one is Player. Title is very original. It's Player 03. And you can get this one on vinyl too. Now, because, yeah, I got this on vinyl. No, really, seriously. Do you? Yeah. This record doesn't do much. You will notice. You got another 3 minutes of this. Killer groove. I'm a player. I'm a player.

0: the rhythm. We had Max Mesh, I Don't Know, on Detlef remix. I can say on a Detlef. I can say with, I can say on, because it's like on a Detlef remix vibe. This is Valeri, It's Time, Marcello Giordani remix. Because it's Italian, you gotta say it properly.
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2: It's time.
0: Record of the month. This is Core by Dino Lenny, and this is a record of the month. This one is hard to tell because it's a little bit one of those. It's hard to tell. Sorry. This is hard to tell is the artist, and the record of the month is Joy of Monday. I was Dean Lenny. You just listened to Core, 60 minutes of nonsense with some musical interruptions, you know, good musical interruptions between jokes. And I'm just gonna stop doing this. So enjoy Record of the Month.

0: excuse me?
1: Yeah.
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1: All right. Take your shoes off. Come in.
0: Oh.

0: 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It really meant a lot to me. You mean a lot to me.
1: I really mean that much to you?
0: Girl, you know it's true.

Cut the head in half using a bandsaw and scoop the brains out. Blast the brain out with water or air. Suck the brain out through a hole in the head.